0: RPR1.
1: Still by the wayside, like everyone else. I hate you, I hate you, I hate you, but I was just kidding myself. Our every moment.

0: Greetings, this is Marlon Rudet, and you're listening to RPR Eins.
1: If love was a word, I don't understand. The simplest sound.